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1: Oh. Animals can't speak to drivers. But if they could, they would be asking us, telling us by the sounds of it, to put our litter and fruit waste in the bin. Because roadside litter kills an estimated 3 million animals every year. No wonder they sound miffed. So let's lend them a paw. Let's take our rubbish with us and bin it properly. National Highways. And what's that? They said thanks very much.
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2: From the Sky News Centre at 3, detectives investigating a suspected terror plot against an RAF base say they're confident the response was based on preparations. Five men are being questioned on suspicion of explosives and terrorism offences after three vans were stopped in Gloucestershire. They'd been travelling to Fairford, which is used by the US. It's understood police are investigating possible links with Iran. Maggie Blythe, who's Gloucestershire's temporary chief constable, says the 85 evacuated households are a priority.
3: These arrests will no doubt have caused some shock and anxiety, and we want those living locally to RAF Fairford and across Gloucestershire to be sure and to know that as agencies we're working closely together to support them.
2: Protesters who blocked a road in Portadown to stop a contentious Loyal Order parade have mostly dispersed. Thousands of people gathered on the Garvaki Road yesterday to stop the Orange Order parade from passing along the route. The Drumcree parade's been allowed for the first time in 28 years. The Transport Secretary's announced Avanti West Coast rail services will be nationalised in March. That's when the contract with its current operator runs out. In sport, Tom Benton helped England's cricketers thrash Sri Lanka by 223 runs in the deciding ODI. The opener's 126 contributed to 335 for 7 at the Oval. Head coach Brendan McCullum says they showed strength and depth to secure the series 2-1.
4: You make three changes to the side after the last game. You take out Joss Butler, Jacob Bethel, Sam Curran, Adil Rashid, the four big, big players for us. And then the likes of Tom Benton, who's playing obviously in a slightly unfamiliar role at the top, excels throughout the series.
2: The Republic of Ireland were 3-0 winners in their controversial Nations League game against Israel. Wales remain without a win in 2026 after a 2-0 defeat away to Denmark. And tickets for next year's Oasis tour have sold out, with Liam Gallagher posting on social media to say that's all, folks. They're playing 42 dates. That's the latest.
0: Great music.
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1: No real problems on the road so far. Slight tailback going to Sheriff Hall coming in from the east on the A720, and it seems to be building up just a little after the show fair roundabout as you head towards Dunderhill, but not causing any delays so far this morning. The trains and the Borders Railway are running on time.
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10: Anna's N for Nazareth.

due to the significant rain last Tuesday evening and Wednesday. I was out there in the car taking my daughter to the train station last Wednesday morning. Horrendous. Last week, library and cafe will remain closed today. It was closed over the weekend. The school and the leisure centre will remain open as usual.

Did you watch Strictly at the weekend? Mixed views on the new presenters. When you're standing on the stars, dancing was good though. For a first week, I thought it was very good.

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2: The People's Emergency Briefing will be a screening and discussion on Tuesday the 29th of September, that's tomorrow, from 6:30 to 8:30 in the evening. It'll be at the Circle in Wandal Keith. 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You can see Catherine, our contact details are on the Tubby Horse Company website. 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
1: Standing off on the Borders Railway, the 747 train from Tweed Bank into Edinburgh has been delayed just by a few minutes, 3 or 4 minutes. That's the one that goes through Gorebridge at 8:17. It'll be 8:19 now, so it's on a couple of minutes by the time it gets there, and it should be on time for the rest of the stations into Edinburgh. The A72 at Thornylee between Gala and Peebles, there are still roadworks there causing slight delays in Edinburgh and south of Edinburgh and Midlothian on the bypass going into Sheriff Hall from the east. Bit of a tailback there, and traffic a wee bit slow going into Sheriff Hall from the Gilmerton off-ramp coming in from the west. Elsewhere on the bypass from the last way road junction through to past Dreghorn, traffic is beginning to slow down, especially through Straighton. Coming up the A702 from Bigger as you approach Hell End at the Seafield Moor Road, traffic slowing down there also, not too bad as of yet. Going into town via Gilmerton Crossroads, traffic building up also on Drum Street. Just to remind you, or to tell you if you don't know, that from tonight at 7:30 until 6 o'clock tomorrow morning for the next week or so, the road will be closed from the roundabout on the A7 that goes to Dobies into the Dobies roundabout at the Garden Centre. That road will be closed due to resurfacing work. The diversions are in place. If you get on the buses 329 or N3, they will also be diverted. If you need to find out more information about that, go on to the Lothian Buses website or app.
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0: 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I Am Woman, followed there by Angie Baby.
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2: From the Sky News Centre at 8, the Defence Secretary says it'd be unwise to comment on the motivations of those arrested over a suspected bomb plot at a military base in Gloucestershire. Five men are being questioned after suspicious activity was spotted near RAF Fairford yesterday. Officers are understood to be looking into possible connections to Iran. Donald Trump's hinted an operation's been going on for a while. Wes Streeting says he can't give details.
3: I think it says a lot about the relationship we have with the United States of America and the extent to which we work extremely closely on defence and security, that we've got the President of the United States paying tribute to the team here in the UK, and I'm sure people will be very grateful and appreciative for what he said.
2: A stalemate to be discussed with police bosses in Northern Ireland over an Orange Order parade that was blocked from walking through a nationalist area. The march had been given the go-ahead for the first time in almost 30 years, but residents of the Gavachy Road in Portadown objected. A social media ban for the under-16s will come into force from March. Some campaigners say it will be difficult to enforce. March will also see Avanti West Coast services nationalised in England. Andy Burnham says it'll mean passengers, not shareholders, come first, though there's been no commitment to lowering fares. Madonna picked up 7 MTV Video Music Awards last night, but it's Taylor Swift who's broken the all-time record. Her 3 takes her total to 33. Accepting the prize on CBS for Artist of the Year, Madonna encouraged others to believe in themselves.
4: I spent the last year and a half finding myself, believing in myself, and really making the music that I wanted to make.
2: Wales lost 2-0 away to Denmark in the Nations League last night. Meanwhile, players from the Republic of Ireland bowed their heads during the Israeli national anthem and refused handshakes. The Irish won 3-0. That's the latest. I'm Laura Safe.
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5: It'll be a dry day with variable and patchy cloud allowing long spells of sunshine to break through. Winds will remain light throughout the day. The maximum temperature around 16 degrees Celsius with sunset this evening at 6:56. And welcome back to Monday Breakfast. 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
1: Starting off on the bypass going into Sheriff Hall, slight delay there from the east on the A720 as you leave from Gilmerton through to Dreghorn. Traffic is slowing down there on the A702 going up towards Hell End. Slow there as well, but not too bad. I've seen it worse at this time of the morning going up towards Gilmerton Crossroads. A bit of a queue on Drum Street, and also as you go past Gilmerton Crossroads down at Morden, a bit of a delay there as you're heading into town. On the east side of town, if you're going into town that way, as you approach Milton Road from just before the new Craig Hall Junction right up to Milton Road, there's a tailback there. It's also busy on Milton Road itself this morning. In the Borders, Thorny Lee on the A72, slight delays there due to the ongoing roadworks. Just to remind you that the Gilmerton Road roundabout on the A7 between that and Dobie's roundabout this week, or roughly this week, from 7:30 each evening till 6 o'clock each morning, the road will be closed to allow resurfacing work to take place. The 3, the 29 and the N3 are the buses that will be rerouted. You can check on the Lothian Buses website or app to find out details about that. The trains on the Borders Railway are running on time.
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1: There are two types of drive you can have on the motorway. 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

interesting fact here. 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
2: 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The deadline is on Friday, the 9th of October, if you want to nominate them. 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
1: Starting off on the bypass going west from the Last Wade Road junction through to past Dreghorn, traffic fairly slow this morning. Elsewhere going into the east side of town via the A1 from New Craig Hall junction down to Milton Road and along Milton Road, queuing traffic there this morning. In the border, still a bit of a hold up at Thorny Lee on the A72 north of Galla Shields due to ongoing roadworks. To remind you that the roundabout at Dobie's on the A7 along to Dobie's roundabout itself will be closed from 7:30 each evening to 6 o'clock in the morning due to road resurfacing work. The trains on the Borders Railway are running on time.
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1: It's 23 minutes to 9 o'clock, another country and western song now. Kenny Rogers for all these cowboys up in Dundee.
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1: It's up early this morning.
2: So we took turns staring out the window at the dark.
1: It's a different time zone in Dundee. Did you know that?
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1: On this day in 2010, souvenir hunters were being condemned for wanton vandalism after sections of masonry were hacked off the house of Ringo Starr's birthplace.

On this day in 2002, Tina Turner's hometown made famous in her song Nutbridge City Limits, named a stretch of Highway 19 the Tina Turner Highway. She lived in Nutbridge, a small town about 50 miles northeast of Memphis, until she was 17. This is the 1990s version of it.

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2: From the Sky News Centre at 9, the Defence Secretary says the public only has a partial picture on a suspected bomb plot at a military base in Gloucestershire. It's understood police are investigating possible Iranian links, but Wes Streeting says it'd be unwise to comment on motives. A farmer alerted officers to three suspicious vans near RAF Fairford. Five men have been arrested. Our correspondent Dan Whitehead's at the scene.
3: I've just spoken to the farmer in question on the phone, who really is quite angry about the fact that it took her to get the emergency services here. But there's a clouded picture, isn't there? Because we heard from Donald Trump yesterday and overnight suggesting that this was an investigation that may well have been underway for some time.
2: After a unionist parade was blocked from going ahead, a spokesperson for residents of a predominantly nationalist area of Portadown has ruled out doing deals with police. Members of the Orange Order were given permission to pass Gowaki Road for the first time in almost 30 years. From March, social media will be banned for those under 16. The rules aim to protect children online. Also from March, Avanti West Coast will move to public ownership. It's been announced during Labour's party conference, where the Chancellor's to promise investment in shipbuilding later. That's after the Prime Minister suggested he could commit to raising taxes to pay for social care reforms in England. These people at the conference in Liverpool explain what they want to hear.
4: He's starting to make promises about spending, but what does that actually mean for taxes, for national insurance?
5: I would like to hear about a ramping up of the apprenticeship scheme.
6: Good growth in every postcode is what the Prime Minister has said, but we haven't heard enough about exactly how we're going to get that.
2: Aldi claims to have invested £340 million in cutting prices so far this year. The supermarket chains also reveal plans to open 40 new stores in 2027. And in the Nations League, Wales lost 2-0 to Denmark. Meanwhile, the Republic of Ireland beat Israel 3-0 and refused to shake hands with their opponents. That's the latest. I'm Laura Safe.
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7: It'll be a dry day with variable and patchy cloud allowing long spells of sunshine to break through. The winds will remain light throughout the day. The maximum temperature around 16 degrees Celsius with sunset this evening at 6:56.
8: Welcome back, my friends, to the show that never ends. 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
1: Conditions improving on the bypass, still busy as you go through Straighton heading west, fairly slow along to Dreghorn, but as I've said, it is improving, won't hold you up too much. It's busy going into Sheriff Hall from the east on the A720, again not tailing back too much. The busiest road this morning seems to be Milton Road from the A1 junction along that way both ways, so that's going to hold you up a bit. Duddingston Park Road, is that what you call it? I'll just check up. There's a blockage, it was blocked there last week. Can't remember what they're doing, but it's blocked anyway. Duddingston Park, yeah, south of Milton Road. You won't get down to Nidre Mains Road going that way this morning. In the borders, Thornilly on the A72 north of Gala, that's still causing slight delays there due to the ongoing roadworks. The trains on the Borders Railway are running on time. Just to remind you that the Dobies roundabout on the A7 along to Dobies will be closed from 7:30 in the evening to 6:00 each night this week for about a week due to resurfacing work. The buses, the 3, the 29 and the N3 will be diverted. You can check up on the Lothian buses website to find out full information about that.
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1: 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No, it's 8 minutes past 9, but I like saying 9 minutes past 9 better.

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I'll give you the answer very shortly. Well, not very shortly. After 9:30. It's my programme. I'll decide when I give you the answer.

0: Animals can't speak to drivers. But if they could, they would be asking us, telling us by the sounds of it, to put our litter and fruit waste in the bin. Because roadside litter kills an estimated 3 million animals every year. No wonder they sound miffed. So let's lend them a paw. Let's take our rubbish with us and bin it properly. National Highways. And what's that? They said thanks very much.
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interesting fact coming up here. In 1731, Sister Mariana de Jesus, a Portuguese nun, was sentenced to 6 months' silence for ogling a monk with a telescope and passing raunchy messages to him, hidden in a pancake.

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2: 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Also, Lonehead Miners Club on Saturday the 31st of October have music from Xander from 3 to 8 p.m. Dress to impress optional. 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That's 07813 713 038. Or you can get it from the club bar. 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
1: Bypass is fairly clear now, slightly slow from Lothianburn along to Baverton, but nothing that's going to slow you down too much. Elsewhere, Milton Road is still busy both ways. Denison Park Road South is closed. That's been closed for a few days now. Down the borders, still roadworks at Thorny Lee, just north of Gala. But again, that's not slowing you down too much. And the trains in the Borders Railway are running on time.
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Two lovely ladies today. We had Alanis Morissette with Thank You. And that's Freya Riding's Wild Horse. It's 7 minutes to 10.

0: Well, as always, I hope you've enjoyed the programme this morning. I'm back tomorrow morning at 7 o'clock. Hope you can join me then. Thanks to Alan Watson for additional content. Jeff is along with mid-morning. He's normally along just after this, but due to transport problems, he may be a little later this morning. It's never easy trying to catch a donkey in the morning.
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2: From the Sky News Centre at 10, the Defence Secretary's thanked a farmer who helped foil a suspected bomb plot near RAF Fairford in Gloucestershire by reporting suspicious vans to police. Though there's some confusion over whether five men arrested were known to authorities, as Donald Trump suggested. Protesters have mostly dispersed after being told there'll be a fresh process to address the Drumcree dispute. Sinn Féin's First Minister joined thousands of demonstrators in Portadown, trying to stop the unionist Orange Order marching down the mainly nationalist Garvaghy Road. It was allowed for the first time in 28 years. Northern Ireland Secretary Sir Chris Bryant, who's meeting police and residents later, believes communication's key.
3: It's inevitable that people have their very strongly held views, and it's my job to try and help people bridge those kind of gaps, but I do want people to find it in their hearts to make a compromise, because it's only compromise that's going to get us through these difficult moments.
2: From March, anyone over the age of 16 will be barred from accessing social media. When the plan was previously announced, some charities questioned whether a blanket ban will help children. March will also see Avanti West Coast services nationalised in England. Andy Burnham says it'll mean passengers, not shareholders, come first. Thames Water says it's aware of an issue, meaning customers across seven South London and Surrey boroughs may have no water. Postcodes in Kingston-upon-Thames, Merton, Richmond-upon-Thames, Sutton and Wandsworth, as well as Elmbridge and Spelthorne, are affected. And Taylor Swift's become the most awarded artist in the history of MTV's Video Music Awards, overtaking Beyoncé's 30. In a ceremony broadcast on CBS, the pop superstars won the first of its kind Artist Director honours.
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rooms. There was a lot of rocking going on that night. Cruising time for the young bright lights. Just down past the gas rush by the meat factory.

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2: From the Sky News Centre at 11, diesel is selling at its highest price ever recorded. Forecourts are charging just shy of £2 a litre on average in the UK. That's a touch higher than the last high of June 2022. The Defence Secretary says it'd be unwise to comment on the motivations of those arrested over a suspected bomb plot at a military base in Gloucestershire. Suspicious activity was spotted near RAF Fairford. Officers are understood to be looking into possible connections to Iran. Donald Trump's hinted an operation's been going on for a while, but Wes Streeting says he can't give details.
3: I think it says a lot about the relationship we have with the United States of America and the extent to which we work extremely closely on defence and security, that we've got the President of the United States paying tribute to the team here in the UK, and I'm sure people will be very grateful and appreciative for what he said.
2: A child and two women have died attempting to cross the channel from France to the UK. Officials say 102 other people on an inflatable boat were rescued in water near Calais. A small number of protesters are gathering on the nationalist Garvaghy Road in Portadown in Northern Ireland. Members of the Unionist Orange Order were allowed to march down it for the first time in almost 30 years yesterday, but they were blocked by residents. The Chancellor's expected to back British shipbuilding in his Labour conference speech. John Healey's due to announce billions of pounds for new maritime projects later. The head of the Unite Union's calling for income tax thresholds to be unfrozen and more borrowing to fund investment. Sharon Graham has a warning for the Burnham government.
4: Workers and the working class in Britain can pay absolutely no more. They are on their knees. They have nothing left to give. They paid for the 2008 crash. They paid for what's happened in COVID. They're paying for black hole after black hole. That has to stop.
2: And Sir Rod Stewart's announced a farewell tour for next year. The 81-year-old says it'll definitely be his last. That's the latest. I'm Laura Safe.
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Well, very good morning to you. All I can say is definitely a blue Monday this morning. Flat tyres and all the rest of it. Car won't move. Can't do this. Can't do that. Buses here, buses there, and I've had to do everything. So I'm actually back in the house, looking out the window. It's a beautiful day outside. That's all I can tell you. It's absolutely well. But it's got an autumnal feel about it, if you know what I'm coming from. These are the Dandy Warhols with Bohemian Like You. And you.

I like the Andy Warhols. That's really good. I like you. I like you. I like you a lot. I loved you a long time. Yes, I'm going to stop doing that now. Get myself into the bother. I Hate That You Love Me is Ara Grande's song. And I think what we'll do directly after that, we'll do Dancing in the Flames by The Weeknd. I'm absolutely knackered.

I do like that. That's really, really... Another one of these pretty songs. If you're looking for something to do on the 4th of November, that's the one before where all the whiz-bangs go up. Well, what are you talking about? That's round about now. They're lighting up fireworks and... drives me bonkers. St. David's Bradbury Day Centre have a dancing and dabbers. I don't know what that is, but you can join them for an afternoon of music, fun and good company. It's between 1 and 3 o'clock in the afternoon at the Mayfield Community Club. That's One Stone Place in Mayfield. It's £10 a ticket, though. It includes dancing, bingo, tea and coffee and cake. I like cake, especially chocolate cake. I don't like the cake with a raspberry filling in the middle of that. No, that doesn't do me at all. Tickets are available for the St. David's Day Centre. You can get that on 0131 660 1285, 1285, 0131 660 1285, or info at, all one word, St. David's Bradbury Day Centre. And the saint is ST, St. David's Bradbury Day Centre.org.uk. There you have it. Now, Black Diamond are in the middle of doing stuff with country music. It's this coming Friday, the 2nd of October at 7 p.m. It's at the Dean Tavern here in Newton Grange, and the tickets are a tenner. There's bingo, there's raffle, there's loads of fun. Put on your dancing shoes for a country western night. It, and stars are Red

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3: Animals can't speak to drivers, but if they could, they would be asking us, telling us by the sounds of it, to put our litter and fruit waste in the bin. Because roadside litter kills an estimated 3 million animals every year. No wonder they sound miffed. So let's lend them a paw. Let's take our rubbish with us and bin it properly. National Highways. And what's that? They said thanks very much.
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Yeah, that's shug and greets, as they call them in Glasgow, and looking for Linda. Slight little problem I told you about the Country Western night. The tickets are available from the Dean Tavern, price £10, or if you want to email events@blackdiamondfm.com, you can get the tickets there. As simple as that. Go into the Dean Tavern and say, I'd like to buy 40 tickets for the Country Western night this Friday. At 10 quid each, and that would be rather jolly nice as far as I'm concerned. Where are we? Travis, also from Glasgow, and Flowers in the Windy.

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I really like that. That's Ryan. Where is my husband? I want him and I want him now. I don't have a husband. I've just got a plain old wife and two very, very plain and ordinary children. And when I look in the mirror, I just think to myself, what on earth did they say in me? I just have no ideas. The Giver from Chapel Roan is next. And I'll follow that with George Michael and Freedom 90.

I do remember the first time I saw that video. It was absolutely brilliant. All the supermodels, including my favourites. Not telling you. Nope, not telling you. Where are we? It's nearly 11:44 of a morning. If you were listening last night, around about 6 o'clock, you would have heard Country Connections from Ian Reid. He's one of our new voices here on Black Diamond FM. Really, really good. And played some really, really good, interesting country songs, such as this one.

Not me. I don't know what's going on at the moment, but there seems to be an awful lot of songs. We've got amazing intros. Where Is My Husband is one of them. And this is the other one I really, really like. American Girls, Harry Styles.

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always find time to play a Jerry Rafferty song right down the line. Absolutely love it. Taylor Swift for all the Swifties out there. And The Fate of Ophelia. It's absolutely brilliant. And we'll follow that with Basket Case in Bastille, which will take us right up to the midday news.

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2: From the Sky News Centre at midday, the average price of diesels hit an all-time high. It's just shy of £2 a litre, breaking a previous record set in June 2022. The RAC says the cost of filling up a typical family car is now £31 more expensive than it was at the start of the Iran war, with petrol prices creeping up too. In Liverpool, where Labour's having its party conference, people are worried.
3: As soon as everybody bought diesel cars, they put a price up and a tax on a diesel to make it dearer than petrol.
4: I've seen it for a lot more than £2 a litre.
5: I think Trump is wholly responsible for this increase in the price of oil.
6: Buses, lorries, it will affect the whole of British society.
2: A child and two women have died in the English Channel while attempting to reach the UK in an inflatable boat. French authorities received a distress call near Calais this morning. The Defence Secretary says a £6 billion investment in maritime projects will support thousands of British jobs. Wes Streetings described nuclear subs as our ultimate deterrent and says the contract to build docks for them will remain in the UK. He told delegates at Labour's conference in Liverpool the government's backing the armed forces in the face of increasing international tensions.
7: Defence spending up, new kit and equipment in the hands of our armed forces. Together with this Labour Prime Minister and this Labour government, we will build a country ready to fight and a Britain worth fighting for.
2: Meanwhile, the Foreign Secretary says a suspected terror plot at an RAF base in Gloucestershire is a reminder of the threats our country faces. Five men are in custody. As many as 15,000 properties have been affected by a burst water pipe in southwest London and Surrey. Taps are running dry or have low pressure across seven boroughs. And puzzles may reduce memory and thinking problems linked to ageing. Researchers examined data from thousands of people registered with GPs in England, Scotland and Wales. That's the latest. I'm Laura Safe.
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One of those fabby fabby songs that people just like because they just like it. That's Killers and Mr. Brightside. This is Jamiroquai and Cosmic Girl at 6 minutes past 12 on this 28th day of September. Not long now until we fiddle about with the clocks. Yeah, I know.

I think I'm married to one of them. A cosmic girl. Well, she keeps telling me. Couple of things I've got for you. 21st of November, between 7 and 11, the Tubby Horse Company will be performing a live band set, bingo, raffle, more. There's loads of stuff. If you go to details on the Tubby Horse Company website, you'll find that. It's in aid of basically us to alleviate some of the problems that we have with financing, if you know what I mean, because we need to re-equip and buy some new stuff. So that we can bring you the best audio quality and studio stuff, because it's, some of it is 20 years old, and we are getting on a bit. Newbattle Golf Club's the place to be, at Abbey Road in Dalkeith, and as I said, all the proceeds go to MCMA, that's the Midlothian Community Media Association, that own Black Diamond FM, what you are listening to now. Also coming up is the, on the 9th of October, is the Midlothian's Young People Award 2026. You can nominate now at midlothian.gov.uk/MYPA and celebrate Midlothian's amazing young people. There are certainly quite a few of them around. Do you know of a young person or youth group whose contribution to the local community deserves recognition? If you do, nominate them for an award. The deadline is Friday the 9th of October, 2026. 20, listen to me, 20. Oh, I'll be getting picked up about that one. 2026. This is Somber. My body isn't ready. I know the feeling. It's

I like that. It's really, really quite nice. Right, I've got Dasha and Austin. We'll follow that with Jimmy Rafferty, So I Can Let Her Go. And then a couple of things to do. There's a Paolo Nutini track waiting to be played.

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Not bad from Paolo. Next song is from Small Faces, and it took me quite a while to realise they were singing about the town, or the city rather, of Oxford. Listen to the first thing that he sings.

I wonder if there's a place called Ichiku Park in Oxford. I've been there once and I sat in the car park listening to BBC Radio Oxford while the current Mrs. Ruderham disappeared into a shop somewhere to buy provisions for the long journey home. We had them scoffed within 10 minutes and so on. I've been there yet. No, they're not allowed. Pixie Lot follows the mystical, magical Benson Boone.

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I do like that. I'm a big fan of Pixie. Look, she plays pretty music. Now, we've already mentioned the Tubby Horse Company, but they've got live music, songs and guitars on the 29th of September, which is tomorrow, I think, between 7 and 8:30 at St David's Church Hall. Family friendly, all welcome, free admission and refreshments. Donations are welcome always. And go along and see Catherine. She's very, very good at what she does. Trust me, she's been in the studio once or twice, and she always brightens the place up. At the Lonehead Miners Club, Saturday the 31st of October, it'll be absolutely dark. It's that time of year when you... I really must go to hook that song out. It's called The Sounds of Silence by Simon and Garfunkel, but I changed the words to what I saw written on one of the social media platforms, which was, "Hello darkness, my old friend, it gets dark at 4 p.m. again." And I'm thinking, yeah, I've got that to look forward to. Saturday, 31st of October, anyway. Lonehead Miners Club, it'll be dark anyway. I don't worry about it. Tickets are £5, and music's from Xander from 3. I'm sure that's the afternoon until 8 p.m, which means it'll be very, very dark. Dress to impress. Tickets available from Greg on 0781 371 3038. That's 0781 371 3038, or from the club bar. Saturday, 31st October, they're the 70s and 80s disco stuff. Yeah, I can hear you all now. Stop it. This is Morgan, Post Malone with Morgan Wallen.

Yeah, I keep saying that to the missus. I love it when you call. It's the only time I can say... No, not saying that. People are listening. Right, love it when you call. I've got Fine Young Cannibals. She drives me crazy, which I'll dedicate to every woman that I know. And one of these strange songs from Pink. Now, I like Pink. I think she's absolutely so talented. It's unbelievable. I'm reading this as Trustful, but she sings Trustful, and I don't quite get to the bottom of it. Maybe somebody could tell me. Jeff.Ruderham at blackdiamondfm.com will find me, and you can write it there. Right, Fine Young Cannibals.

Right, heading ever so closely now to 1 o'clock. Don't forget, after the 1 o'clock news, if you're on TD1, you've got your own programmes, but if you're on Black Diamond FM, you've got That Man Thompson with his Thompson's teaser, which stinks at times because I can't get it right. And he laughs at me frequently. How dare he? This is Jungle.

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After making that song, I can't help myself. I thought it was Holland Dozy Holland. I wrote the song directly after that called It's the Same Old Song, meaning it's the same as I Can't Help Myself, which I thought was really, really brilliant. Do I like them both? Yes, of course I do. Bit of Motown magic. Don't forget the Motown Hour at, 10 o'clock on Wednesday morning. Be there or be somewhere else. Last one today goes to Shout to the Top Food Star.

0: Yeah, like that. Style Council. Well, I'm sorry, but that is it for today. I know it would be rather truncated bit of nonsense this morning, but hopefully we'll have everything sorted tomorrow, and I'll be back on air at 10 o'clock sharp, like we normally do, and it'll all go downhill from there. Trust me on that one. This has been a Sir Mandy production for Black Diamond FM TD1 Radio. Your producer was Sharon Oyle, and she's running around like a daft thing, let me tell you that one. I'll speak to you tomorrow. Kate Thompson is up after the news.
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3: From the Sky News Centre at 1, counter-terror police say five men arrested over a suspected bomb plot at RAF Fairford are all British nationals from London. They're all in their 20s and are being held following the incident at the Gloucestershire military base. Our home editor, Jason Farrell, says we don't know the motivation behind it.
4: There has been speculation around links to Iran, or whether it was Iranian-inspired or an Iranian-backed operation, but that has not been given to us in this statement. They are saying, though, that this is a very complex investigation and numbers of resources have been deployed.
3: The cost of filling up a typical family car with diesel is now £31 more expensive than it was at the start of the Iran war. The average price of the fuel at the pump is just shy of £2 a litre. A French official says the deaths of a child and two women off the coast near Calais was likely caused by crushing. More than 100 people on board an inflatable boat were rescued. The Chancellor's announced the £100 million local apprenticeship scheme. John Healey's accused the Conservatives of writing off a million young people while in government. He's also told Labour's party conference he'll be responsible with Britain's finances in next month's budget. During his speech in Liverpool, he's promised to bring back growth, jobs and hope.
5: When I was first elected, I had as my first top three priorities: jobs, jobs, jobs. And now, as then, I still have that burning determination. Good jobs, Britain, working again.
3: Schools have had to close in some areas of South London and Surrey after a burst water pipe caused taps to run dry or have low pressure. Seven boroughs have been affected as Thames Water tries to fix the problem. And Sir Rod Stewart's announced a farewell tour for next year. The 81-year-old says it'll most definitely be his last after six decades in the business. That's the latest. I'm Laura Safe.
6: Thanks very much, Laura, and thanks very much to Jeff Rudaham for the past 3 hours. Let's have a quick look at the weather then.
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6: Good afternoon, everybody. Today in Midlothian, expect sunny spells and sunny intervals with a maximum temperature of 16 degrees centigrade and a minimum of 9. Sunset tonight is at 3 minutes to 7. The outlook for tomorrow, the skies are set to be cloudy with highs of around 16 degrees Celsius and lows of 15, not too much in that. The day is expected to remain dry with a minimal chance of rain. Sunrise tomorrow morning will be around 7 minutes after 7. Good afternoon.
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6: Fabulous show lined up for you today. Got the usual features, the ABC Easy as 1, 2, 3 coming up, running about 1:30. Historical milestones to look at, celebrity birthdays, oh, and a bit of a Thompson teaser for you as well. We'll do that just after 2:20. Two chances today to get your name into the Black Diamond Hall of Fame. And I can't wait. But we'll kick off three songs back to back now. Tavares, Elkie Brooks and Indoor Foxes. Good afternoon.

Three big songs getting us underway for today, Monday afternoon at 13 minutes after 1 o'clock. Good afternoon. I hope you had a good weekend. I certainly did. It was quite fun. We kicked off with three big songs back to back. Tavares, Heaven Must Be Missing an Angel. Elkie Brooks, a classic, Sunshine After the Rain. And Indoor Foxes, a Scottish band, and that was recorded in Edinburgh at La Belle. And it's from their album Feet on the Dash as well. So I hope you're having a good day and you're feeling okay and everything's fine. I'm sure it is. Keep it locked on to Black Diamond FM if you can today. We've got the ABC Easy as 1, 2, 3 coming up at 1:30. The first chance of two to get your name into the Black Diamond FM Hall of Fame. And it stays on the wall so all the rest of the presenters and guests can see that, and we take it down tomorrow just before the show at 1 o'clock. There's a great song now from Bruce Hornsby and The Range. Way it is. Good afternoon, 14 minutes after 1 o'clock.

Another great song from Black Diamond FM, The Way It Is, Bruce Hornsby and The Range. I like the lyrics in that. Standing in line, making time, waiting for a welfare dime. Yeah. As he can't buy a job, a man in a silk suit hurries by as he catches a poor old lady's eyes. Just for fun, he says, "Hey, get a job." That was from 1986, taken from the album The Way It Is. Good afternoon. Here's a classic now from it. Benny King, Stand By Me.

0: can't believe how old that song is. 1962. Taken from the album Don't Play That Song. Well, I'm afraid we just did. Help my things. Gonna take a short break and we're back with a song that's now 26 years old from Texas.
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Charlene Spiteri from Texas, of course. I think that was around about 2000 that was released on the album Inner Smile. Title track there, Inner Smile. Right, we're going to play Jamie Rafferty next, and then we'll do the ABC Easy As 1, 2, 3. Let's get your name into the Black Diamond Hall of Fame. And I think it's very easy this week. And I say it all the time, it's only easy if you know the answer, of course. But I think, personally, it's a nice easy one for you today to kick us off this week.

Hope you enjoyed that. That's a great new song from Jamie Rafferty. It's called So I Can Let Her Go. It's the current single from the album Detached Observations. How you doing this Monday afternoon? Let's have a quick look, see if we can do this now. Oh, yes, we can. It's the ABC Easy As 1, 2, 3 Numbers and Letters Quiz. Now, for example, if I said 1F in the G and told you it was a British sitcom, the answer would be 1 Foot in the Grave. Oh, how easy is that? So you get the gist of it. There's a couple of ways you can get in touch by phone, 0131 663 4488. 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Now, as I say, every week it could be a phrase, a book, sport, a movie, a song, or even a well-known saying. So stand by. Here is today's ABC Easy As 1, 2, 3. It's 40 S of G. Oh, how easy is that then? 40 S of G. If you've any idea and you'd like a big shout out, get your name into the Hall of Fame, 0131 663 4488 or studio@blackdiamondfm.com. 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

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Glasgow-based singer-songwriter Michael Cassidy. And that's his new single out just now. Very good, very good, very good. Right, 40 S of G today. 40 S of G. Any idea what we're talking about? 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

Tom Petty and the Heartbreakers. Yeah, I Won't Break Down. I think that was his lead single from his first solo album as well. What was the album called? It was 1989. It's called something like Full Moon. Full Moon Fever or something like that. Keep your calls coming in, please. For the ABC Easy As 1, 2, 3. 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Think of woodland. Yeah, that'll help you out. Woodland. 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

0: It's another classic song from Black Diamond FM. That's the Four Tops, I Can't Help Myself. Well done to Stevie Miller. Thanks for your email. You're absolutely spot on, Stevie. And by the way, Stevie, you're the only one that's got it right so far. One or two struggling on the phones. But Stevie Miller, his name is into the Black Diamond FM Hall of Fame. 40S of G. 0131 663 4488 or studio at blackdiamondfm.com. 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So 40S of G. Come on, 0131 663 4488.
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0: There we go, then. A touch of reggae for you on Black Diamond FM. UB40, Red, Red Wine. That's it, then. The phone lines, etc. Now closed for today's EBC. Easy as 1, 2, 3. And I can't believe it. Only one person, Stevie Miller, is absolutely spot on with the answer today. And the question was 40 S of G. And quite simply, the answer I was looking for today was 40 Shades of Green. 40 Shades of Green. So well done to Stevie Miller. Your name is into the Black Diamond FM Hall of Fame. And congratulations.
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Good afternoon, everyone. I hope you're well today. I'm sure you are. Monday afternoon, 28th of September, and it's 13 minutes to 2 o'clock. Let's have a quick look at celebrity birthdays. First of all, if it is your birthday today, many happy returns. You have a great day. Get spoiled. You share your birthday with Naomi Watts. British-born Australian actress, born on this day in 1968. She's 58 today. Rudolf Walker, Trinidadian, British actor, best known for EastEnders now, also The Thin Blue Line and Love Thy Neighbour. Born on this day in 1939. He's 87 today. Peter Finch, British-Australian Oscar-winning actor, born on this day in 1916. Sadly left this world on January 14th, 1977. He would have been 110 today. Donald G, British television and film actor, born on this day in 1937, left this world on January 14th, 2022. He would have been 89 today. And finally, Helen Shapiro. Now, she's a British pop jazz singer and actress as well. She was born on this day in 1946, which makes her, Helen Shapiro, happy birthday, 80 today.

David Guetta, featuring Anne-Marie, of course. Don't you ever leave me. Don't leave me alone. Even when you're angry, even when I'm 4 minutes to 2 o'clock, taking us up to the news update. It's Steps.

0: heard the song from Steps, After the Love Has Gone. Music on the way from Flo Rida, Dua Lipa, and Aha. But first, let's get bang up to date. It's 2 o'clock.
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3: From the Sky News Centre at 2, the five suspects being questioned over a potential terror plot near a military base in Gloucestershire are all British nationals aged in their 20s. The men were arrested after suspicious activity was spotted near RAF Fairford, which is used by US forces. This farmer rang 999 and claimed she saw more than five people.
4: It was dark, and also I was seeing them, I was dazzling them with my headlights. So I was seeing them with this like dark background. I just got a very quick impression, but the first thing I really noticed was that they had their, most of their faces were covered.
5: But you do believe it was more than five?
4: Yeah, I do.
3: The Iranian embassy's categorically rejected the incident as linked to Iran. Two women and a child have died while attempting to cross the English Channel. French authorities say they were trampled to death on a small boat which had more than 100 people on board. The Chancellor says he'll be responsible with the country's finances in next month's budget as he addressed Labour's party conference. John Heatley told members in Liverpool this government faces a different world to that of Tony Blair and Gordon Brown.
6: The 90s is having a bit of a revival. To Andy's excitement, Oasis are going back on tour. But I have to level with you, conference. The money New Labour had in the 90s is simply not there now. And Britain has it harder now.
3: His speech came as diesel prices at the pumps hit an all-time high. The Northern Ireland Secretary is holding talks to try and resolve the dispute over a controversial parade. Protesters are continuing to block members of the Orange Order who are given permission to march along Garvaki Road in Portadown. Emergency services have found a fire that killed a woman and her three children on Merseyside was caused by a lithium-ion battery. They say it highlights the danger of the batteries, which are normally found in e-scooters and e-bikes. And finally, SpaceX's next-generation Starship rocket has lifted off from Texas in the US. It's aiming to enter orbit for the very first time. That's the latest. I'm Chris Milligan.
0: Thank you very much, Chris. The next update is at 3 o'clock. Let's have a quick look at the weather.
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0: Well, good afternoon, everyone. Today in Midlothian, expect sunny intervals with the maximum temperature of 16 degrees Celsius and minimum of 9. Sunset tonight is at 3 minutes to 7. That look for tomorrow, the skies are set to be cloudy with highs of around 16 and lows of 15 tomorrow. And the day is expected to remain dry with a minimal chance of rain. Sunrise tomorrow morning will be 7 minutes after 7. Good afternoon.
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0: Yeah, I was playing my imaginary keyboard in the studio after that there. What? Take On Me before that, Dua Lipa with Physical, and kicking off those three back-to-back was Flowrider featuring Sia and Wild Ones. Good afternoon, how are you getting on today? I hope you're well. I'm sure we find you well. Everything's hunky-dory, as they say. 13 and a half minutes after 2. Coming up just after 20 past 2 today, another chance for you to get your name into the Black Diamond FM Hall of Fame when we play the Thompson Teaser. But first, let's have a look at some community news for you.
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0: Yes, good afternoon, St David's Bradbury Day Centre, Dancing and Dabbers. 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That's taking place on Wednesday, the 4th of November, from 1pm through until 3pm. Mayfield Community Club, One Stone Place, Mayfield. It includes dancing, bingo, teas and coffees, and most of all, cake, yes. Tickets are £10. 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That's 0131 660 1285. Right, film screening, the People's Emergency Briefing screening plus discussions. This is taking place on Tuesday September, that's tomorrow the 29th, from 6:30pm until 8:30pm. It's been held at the Circle, 1 Dalkeith. You can book tickets on our or their Eventbrite, it says here. And you can talk about local flooding, air pollution, the cost of living and food prices as well. So that's taking place tomorrow between 6:30 and 8:30pm. Tubby Horse, the Tubby Horse Company, Saturday the 21st of November from 7 through to 11. There's a live band, bingo, raffles and more. Tickets are £10 in advance. New Battle Golf Club, Abbey Road, Dalkeith. All proceeds from that night, thanks very much, are coming to Black Diamond FM. Do remember, we are a charity and we rely on events like this and this one as well. 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That's this Friday. Performing on the night is Red Canyon, Rick Lambert. It's Friday, October the 2nd from 7pm. Been held at the Dean Tavern, Newton Grange. Tickets are £10. 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It's going to be a really good night. 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

0: 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Stand by, the Thompson teaser is on its way.
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0: Okay, stand by your telephones and your emails, please. It's now time for the Thompson teaser. Oh, it's a bit of a stinker for you to solve this afternoon. If you get it right, we'll give you a big shout out and we'll get your name into the Black Diamond FM Hall of Fame. 01316634488 is the telephone number. 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So here's a bit of a riddle for you to solve today in the Thompson teaser. Here we go then, stand by. When there's one of me, you're wrong. When there's two of me, there's 20. When there are three of me, it's dirty. What the heck am I? Come on, thinking caps on for this one then. When there is one of me, you're wrong. When there is two of me, there's 20. When there is three of me, it's dirty. What am I? 01316634488. Thinking caps on for this one today. studio@blackdiamondfm.com. Get it right, we'll get your name into the Black Diamond Hall of Fame. And also, we'll give you a big shout-out as well for a Monday afternoon. Come on, then. When there's one of me, you're wrong. When there are two of me, there's 20. When there's three of me, it's dirty. What am I? Any idea? 0131-663-4488. studio@blackdiamondfm.com. Your thinking caps for this one today, I can assure you. Yes, indeed. Here's the knack now.

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Thompson Teaser, a bit of a riddle for you to solve today. When there's one of me, you're wrong. When there's two of me, there's 20. When there's three of me, it's dirty. What the heck am I then? Just having a quick look at the emails that are coming in so far. Well done to Holly and Paddy, absolutely spot on. And let's have a look. Yes, Pauline Dixon, you're another one that's got it absolutely spot on. 0131 663 4488 or indeed studio at blackdiamondfm.com. Get it right, we'll get your name into the Hall of Fame. Give you a big shout out as well. Here's Kylie.

can't get you out of my head. Fabulous, gorgeous. Kevin Minogue. Well done to Paddy and Holly and to Pauline. Only three have got it right so far. When there's one of me, you're wrong. When there is two of me, there's 20. And when there's three of me, it's dirty. Yes, indeed. 0131 663 4488, studio at Black Diamond FM. It's your last chance now to get your name into the Black Diamond Hall of Fame. Tonight.

Great song from Queen, of course. Don't Stop Me Now. That's it. The phone line's now closed for the Thompson teaser today. Thanks very much. What a bit of fun on the phones as well, but not quite getting there, are you? No. Holly and Paddy have got it right, and Pauline Dixon as well. Well done to you three. You're into the Hall of Fame. That stays up on the wall until I come in at... I'll start the show at 1 o'clock tomorrow, then it comes back down. We start all over again. So today's Thompson teaser was, when there's one of me, you're wrong. When there is two of me, there's 20. And when there's three of me, it's dirty. Yes. So it's the letter X that I was looking for. So when there's one of me, you normally get an X, means you're wrong. When there are two of me, there's 20. Roman numerals, XX equals 20. When there's three of me, it's, you're saying kiss, kiss, kiss. Then. So well done to Holly, Paddy and Pauline into the Hall of Fame. Well done, guys. We'll do it all again tomorrow.

two great songs back to back from Black Diamond FM. Mongo Cherry in the Summertime and Corey again in a fantastic song, Never Can Say Goodbye. 18, nearly 19 minutes, no, 17 minutes, it's 83 o'clock. Let's have a quick look at the historical milestones for today then. In 1066, on this day, William the Conqueror landed in England, marking the start of the Norman conquest. In 1542, Portuguese navigator Juan Rodrigues Cabrillo arrived at San Diego Bay, becoming the first European to set foot on what is now known as California. In 1781, American and French forces began the siege of Yorktown and the decisive final major battle of the American Revolutionary War. In 1924, on this day, the US Army completed the first successful aerial circumnavigation of the globe after flying back to Seattle. 1928, on this day, Scotsman Alexander Fleming discovered penicillin after noticing a bacterial killing mold growing on a contaminated culture plate in his London laboratory. It's all happened on this day many years ago. Here's the Eagles now with Hotel California.

It's a classic from the Eagles, Hotel California. And if you're into your country music, we've got a brand new show here on Black Diamond FM every Sunday evening from 6 till 8. It's called Country Connections, presented by Ian Reid. Kicked off his first show last night. It was very good. Music, classic country songs, and country pop as well, like Teddy Swims, Taylor Swift. It's all on his show. He's got three features as well. 6:30 and 7:30 featured artists. And then the one I like is just after 7 o'clock. It's the A to Z of country music. And this Sunday, it's the Letter B, where we play, or he plays, two songs back to back from a connection with B in country. And it could be the artist or it might be the song title as well. So tune in to Ian Reid with Country Connections every Sunday right here on Black Diamond FM from 6 o'clock through until 8.

That's your Fab Four. The Beatles, Anytime at All. Well, that's it from me for another Monday afternoon. I'll be back with you tomorrow from 1 to 3, and we'll do it all over again. I'll leave you with this one, taking us up to news. It's Loving Spoonful. Good afternoon. Do you-

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2: From the Sky News Centre at 4, the Prime Minister will chair a Cobra meeting later after a suspected bomb plot near an army base in Gloucestershire. Five British nationals who are all in their 20s were arrested near RAF Fairford. The head of counter-terrorism policing, Assistant Commissioner Lawrence Taylor, has just given an update outside New Scotland Yard.
3: Following extensive interviews and inquiries, the five men who were arrested are being released on police bail this afternoon. This does not mean that the investigation is over. They are subject to stringent conditions on their movement and contact with others.
2: Iran categorically rejects reports it had any involvement. French authorities say a 10-year-old child and two women who died on a small boat attempting to cross the channel were likely crushed. 105 people on board the dinghy were rescued near Calais this morning. John Venables, who tortured and murdered 2-year-old James Bulger in 1993, will have his latest parole hearing in private. That's despite pleas from his victim's mother for it to be made public. The Chancellor set out his plans to reindustrialise Britain at Labour's party conference in Liverpool. John Healey announced £100 million towards local apprenticeships and £6 billion set aside for British shipyards to build new docks for submarines. He also warned the money available under New Labour in 1997 isn't there anymore. But these members liked what they heard.
4: Brilliant speech. I think John has brought amazing energy.
5: He's kind of giving the Labour Party fair warning. He's going to have to be pretty firm on rising welfare bills.
6: All about hope, the fact that he's talking about, you know, all this new money for apprenticeships.
2: Talks are taking place to try and bring an end to a major dispute in Northern Ireland. The Orange Order's planned parade along Garvaghy Road in Portadown is continuing to be blocked by protesters. And finally, in sport, Jos Buttler will miss next month's cricket tour of Pakistan with injury. The England player pulled his hamstring mid-innings against Sri Lanka at Headingley last week. That's the latest. I'm Chris Milligan.
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1: It was just another day, a familiar drive through familiar country. But then, just around the corner, came the unexpected. He'd let his speed creep a little too high as he approached a bend, and he was no longer driving at the right speed for the road. The scary thing is, he didn't even realize driving even a little too fast for the situation is a major cause of collisions, especially on country roads where you don't know what's around the corner. Think. 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
2: From the Sky News Centre at 6, the Prime Minister's holding an emergency Cobra meeting over a suspected bomb plot near RAF Fairford yesterday. It comes as the five suspects were released on bail. They're all in their 20s and are British nationals living in London. The incidents dominated the agenda at the Labour Party conference in Liverpool.
3: Friends, we will always stand up for our security against those who would do us harm.
4: And to all those who plot violence on our soil, you will never defeat us.
3: And we will always stand together against those who hate our freedom.
2: The Home Secretary has announced the reopening of a scheme to resettle refugees in the UK. Shabana Mahmood says the country must live up to its internal obligations by providing safe and legal refugee routes. Child killer John Venables will have his latest parole hearing held in private, despite pleas from James Bulger's mother for it to be made public. The 44-year-old tortured and murdered the 2-year-old in 1993. The leader of the DUP has called for politicians who attended protests over a controversial parade in Portadown to be arrested. Gavin Robinson's joined other unionists in condemning those who blocked the Orange Order's planned march along Garvaki Road. Sinn Féin says it's steeped in a history of murder, violence and supremacy. First Minister Michelle O'Neill and Deputy First Minister Emma Little-Pengelly have clashed in Stormont.
5: Michelle O'Neill called people onto the streets, joined them and called for them to stay there.
6: Why do the Orange Order, why do the DUP, why do unionism in general want to railroad over the rights of these people?
2: The price of diesel has hit an all-time high. It's just shy of £2 a litre at the pump, more than £30 higher than it was at the start of the Iran war. And SpaceX's Starship rocket has splashed down in the Pacific Ocean after orbiting the Earth for about 3 hours. The mission was supposed to last 10 hours, but ended early. That's the latest. I'm Chris Milligan.
1: Dalkeith, Eskbank, Gore Bridge.
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2: Copper and Community is running every Tuesday 10:30 till 12:30 in Newton Grange Pavilion inside Newton Grange Welfare Park. 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
2: From the Sky News Centre at 7, five British men arrested in connection with a suspected bomb plot at RAF Fairford in Gloucestershire have been released on bail. Counter-terror police say they remain under investigation and the Prime Minister has been chairing an emergency Cobra Committee meeting. The Chancellor says he'll deliver a breathing space budget next month. Earlier today, John Healey vowed to create jobs and announce a £100 million national apprenticeship scheme. But with the price of diesel hitting an all-time high since the beginning of the war in Iran, he said he recognises that times are tough. Mr Healey told us the government's working with the US to bring prices down.
3: We talk to them, especially on trade issues, all the time. We talk to them also about the Middle East. We will do what we can to encourage a peaceful settlement there, because in the end, that's the way that we reduce the conflict, we reduce the pressures, and we will help reduce the prices as well for people back at home.
2: Two women and a child have died on board a small boat in the English Channel. French authorities say they believe the victims were trampled to death. Nine others were injured. Reform UK's leader is claiming Channel 4 should face action over its allegations against the party.
4: Clearly Channel 4 have broken the law in a very serious way. In a very, very serious way, trying to get illicit donations. And as far as the comments the two of them made, well, there was some loose pub talk.
2: Nigel Farage has defended himself and two former Reform staff following the broadcaster's release of undercover footage earlier this month. Police are investigating whether foreign funding rules were broken. A spokesperson for Channel 4 News says its investigation was rigorously verified to ensure accuracy. Thames Water says it's still working on fixing a leak. Residents in seven South London and Surrey boroughs are affected and several schools have had to close. And finally, Norwich City Honorary Life President Michael Wynne-Jones has died at the age of 85. Wynne-Jones and his wife, Delia Smith, were majority shareholders until 2024. That's the latest. I'm Chris Milligan.
1: Dalkeith, Eskbank, Gorebridge.
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But this great, this is great. Balls of fire.

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1: There are two types of drive you can have on the motorway. One that feels like this. Or one that feels... like this. The difference is just a few little changes. Like giving more space to the car in front. Or not hogging the middle lane. Because being a little more considerate on the road actually reduces congestion and collisions. Which transforms everyone's journey. So we all feel a little less... and a lot more... National Highways.
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2: From the Sky News Centre at 8, five men arrested over a suspected bomb plot near a military base in Gloucestershire have been released on bail but remain under investigation. The men, who are all British nationals, were detained on suspicion of terrorism offences. Villagers who'd been evacuated are being allowed back into their homes, although a cordon remains in place around three vans. Here's Head of Counter-Terrorism Policing Assistant Commissioner Lawrence Taylor.
3: We are considering this from every possible angle, including that this may be actively committed by proxies or individuals either knowingly or unknowingly working on behalf of a foreign state.
2: The Home Secretary's vowed to restore order and control to the immigration and asylum system. Shabana Mahmood says her reforms that take effect from next month will tackle the small boats crisis and give British people a sense of fairness. She outlined how the new system will work at the Labour Party conference.
4: As we tackle the gangs and reduce the incentives that draw people here illegally, we are also opening new capped, safe and legal routes. We will begin accepting applications from charities and non-profits to sponsor refugees.
2: Meanwhile, the Chancellor says the UK has the stocks it needs after the price of diesel hit the highest ever level. The cost of filling up a typical family car is now £31 more than it was at the start of the Iran war. Emergency services have found the fire that killed a woman and her three children on Merseyside was caused by a lithium-ion battery. They say it highlights the danger of the batteries, which are normally found in e-scooters and e-bikes. SpaceX's Starship rocket has splashed down in the Pacific Ocean after orbiting the Earth for about 3 hours. The mission was supposed to last 10 hours, but ended early. And finally, in sport, it's goalless in the early stages of Northern Ireland's Nations League clash with Hungary. They're aiming to make it 2 wins from 2 in the competition. It's their first home game at Windsor Park for 315 days. That's the latest. I'm Chris Milligan.

A warm, warm welcome to this evening's Night Cafe with me, your host Chris Cameron, aka the Dulcet Tone Scotsman, from the home studio all the way over in Balerno. How the devil are we doing this Monday evening? We celebrate tonight 4 years of being live on air with Black Diamond FM. A privilege and a pleasure, and I think some celebratory music is needed. I do. Yeah. I've got to get lots of hate mail from a lot of Lazio fans. That is, of course, Roma, Cor di Stascita, and the core and the heart of Midlothian. Quite frankly, it's Black Diamond FM. It certainly is. So yeah, celebrating 4 years on air with your lovely selves tuning in. I've got a fantastic show lined up. So many people to thank from over the years. So many great artists and acts that we've got to know. A lot of whom have actually become friends over the years, so we're going to have a fantastic show showing off their prowess and what they bring to the table, which is a lot. It really, really, really is. I digress. We are going to kick back, throw back the years to where it all started, to the first couple songs we played on air here at Black Diamond FM, here at the Night Cafe on 107.8 and 100.7 Black Diamond FM. Enough milking done. Let's crack on. With Aztec Camera, somewhere in my heart, my friends, it's all about you. A warm, warm welcome to the Night Cafe.

Boy Meets Girl. Waiting for a star to fall. That's where you belong, baby. Oh, yeah, now you're talking. When boy meets girl, all is all right in the world. And one thing that's super all right, and hallelujah for it, is this wonderful woman. It's Dee Dee.

Can't resist it. Can't help it. Yeah, don't resist it. Do not resist it. Wonderful Day-Day Davy, my wee pal from all the way down in Croydon. Blessed are we to hear the pipes of this wonderful, wonderful woman. We are so, so lucky. So, so damn lucky. And it's a privilege to actually get to know Day-Day over the last couple of years. She's a phenomenal woman in her own right. But more importantly, for on-air purposes, again, what a set of pipes on her. Jinx, Cravens and Help, my Bob. Wow. Wow. And it's not just the singing that she lends her talents to. She actually has lent her talent to many, many, many vocal acting skill in the name of animation, cartoon, gaming, and toys. To say the very least, Day-Day is an exceptional talent with a multitude of various voices that she can do. It's a wonder. It really, really is. It's incredible. Really, really is. And she's went on to do some fantastic accolades over the years, including singing the national anthem at Twickenham Stadium. Not the preferred national anthem. It'd be nicer if she'd done Flower of Scotland, but I'll try and convince her one day, see if she can do it. And I've just been doing a little bit more research on her single there, Hallelujah, which was released all the way back in July 2025, just over a year and a wee bit ago. Fantastic. And it's still doing the rounds to no end, all the way over TikTok, all the socials. I'm just looking through our posts just now. The song itself has actually made it all the way over to the likes of India, Morocco, Paraguay, Buenos Aires, California, Texas, France. More importantly, though, it made it to your wonderful ears all the way up here north of the border here in Alba. Or further afield, we do have many listeners here at Black Diamond FM tuning in from all around the world. We've had fans tuning in from all the way over in Ontario. We've had fans from over in Hong Kong, also Singapore, and we had someone from, where was it, Seattle, a couple of weeks ago tuning in. So we do get ourselves about. We do get ourselves about. And it's nice to make all you expats who have moved on to more sunnier climes, can't blame you, feel a little bit of nostalgia to hear a lovely Scottish voice from back home. I certainly can. Once again, I am your host, Chris Cameron, aka the dulcet tone Scotsman, can't resist, here at the Night Cafe, celebrating 4 years live on air. Thank you very much once again. And throughout tonight's show, I'm going to be playing even more of my friends who have made it onto the Night Cafe over the years. Day-Day is one of them, one of the best. The bar is set very high. Will it be beaten? I don't think it will. Everyone else is going to have to work hard to get up there. And I think they're going to give it a good bash. But in the meantime, though, we're going to play some old favourites from way back when, from when things started. And next up for your wonderful selves is the wonderful Lloyd Cole and the Commotions. I hope you've had a fantastic weekend. Hope you didn't get too lost like this next song. Shabba, enjoy. Take a long-

0: There are two types of drive you can have on the motorway. One that feels like this. Or one that feels... like this. The difference is just a few little changes, like giving more space to the car in front or not hogging the middle lane, because being a little more considerate on the road actually reduces congestion and collisions, which transforms everyone's journey. So we all feel a little less and a lot more. National Highways.
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the wonderful Beverly Knight. Shoulda, woulda, coulda. 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From our wonderful, incredible 2002 album, Who I Am, a single that would also go on to be a massive hit for Beverly Knight. Wonderful, wonderful stuff. So, still sounds as fresh as a daisy today. You wouldn't believe that song is over 24 years old. Absolutely bonkers. Bonkers. And that one's for my good pal Dede, who we played a little bit earlier on there. For every act that I have on tonight, who is a friend of the station, a friend of myself, we are going to play a little song for them. I think it's only fair. It's only fair, isn't it? And as well as that, we're also going to play songs for acquaintances over the years who have actually helped us in many, many ways, including my good pal, Mr. Steve Fair, from all the way over in Roswell. I think that's where the aliens landed. I think some of them might have stayed, to be honest. But anyway, this one is for Steve. And yeah, Steve gave me the nudge to get into the radio business, and with Black Diamond FM in particular. So big thanks to him. And I'm actually going to play a song that he is absolutely going to love, and yourselves as well. This is Ed Sheeran, and he is covering Bob Dylan's Masters of War. Get in amongst this.

just gets better, doesn't it? It certainly, certainly does. Wonderful Sting with The Shape of My Heart. Oh, wow. Wow, wow, wow, wow. Beautiful, beautiful song all round from Sting. Beautiful lyrics. The guitar playing by the incredible Dominic Miller is truly, truly exceptional. And I'm going to do a deep dive on Dominic Miller in a future episode. He's a very interesting guy, an incredible guitarist. And he's actually developed his own techniques, which are absolutely mind-blowing. So we'll delve in to his music in a couple of episodes to come. As well as that, you had wonderful harmonica playing by the wonderful Larry Adler. I mean, come on. It adds to that bluesiness and to the sentiment of the song, which is obviously about a poker player. So yeah, when the fun stops, stop. But do not stop listening to The Night Cafe here on 107.8 and 100.7 Black Diamond FM. The show must go on, and we've got some fantastic tunes on the way. In fact, we're gonna pick into two more of our featured artists tonight who we've made friends with over the years. And these next two come from the Emerald Isle. Yes, indeed. One of them is, of course, going to be my good pal, the gentleman, Mr. Tommy Cullen. But ladies first, and I think he would be a gentleman to say the exact same as myself. So without further ado, take it away, my good pal, Swati Verma. Take it away, gal. This is absolutely incredible. You've heard it before, but you're going to hear it again. Swati Verma, my...

Whatever, only here at the Night Cafe on 107.8 and 100.7 Black Diamond FM. We've become great friends over the last year and talking back and forth about music. And she is a total wonder, much like our good pet friend Dede earlier on. I mean, an incredible voice, to say the very least. Those lyrics in the song make me chuckle a little bit. There's little bits in that song that I think we can all relate to. Beautiful, beautiful, beautiful. What a voice on her, by the way. What a voice. And you know what? Great crack as well. And for me, it makes artists more personable and more likeable. You make them want to listen more when they're good crack. When they're just human beings like the rest of us, but blessed with beautiful voices. And thank God. Thank God. We are incredibly lucky human beings right here, right now. I'm so grinning from cheek to cheek right now. It's a privilege and a pleasure to know this lady. And it was a shame that we couldn't meet up when she was in Edinburgh last month. Had a few bits and bobs going on, a few cancellations of appointment. I told you all before about the operation and stuff. November. Don't know if you heard that. I've got magpies outside. Shut up. Wished. Right on the railing of my balcony. Right on the railing. Well, I say balcony. It's one of those, you know, when you get one of those doors that you open and it's not even a balcony. It's just, jeez, these things are noisy. It's just a wee bit of wood and a railing. Still counts. Anyway, I digress. We're incredibly lucky here to play Swateva here at the Night Cafe. And she's got more and more music coming very, very soon, which I cannot wait to share with you once we get the go-ahead. So keep your lugs peeled for that. Can't wait. Really, really, really can't wait. And I do hope to see her in Dublin next year. I've made a promise and I shall fulfill it. I've been wanting to go to Dublin for years, so I am going to get my backside over to the Emerald Isle. And on that note, I'm going to play a little ditty for Swateva. As we say before, we're going to play a song for each of our guest appearance artists. And one that struck me, a chord with myself, is the wonderful Jackie Abbott from the beautiful South. This next one, I think you're all going to know, written and penned by the incredible Paul Heaton and the legendary David Rotherhay, who actually plays on the song. This could be Rotterdam or anywhere, Liverpool or Rome. But here is the Night Cafe. Don't go home. Not just yet. It's a beautiful South. Enjoy.

Again, when the fun stops, stop. The wonderful Jade Bird, love is a lottery. And you're betting on me. Well, the odds are high. The odds are high. The odds are very, very high indeed. Alrighty. Next up is a man that needs no introduction, but he's going to get one anyway. It's my good pal, Tommy Cullen, and this is one of the most beautiful songs you will ever hear.

couldn't have said it better myself. My good pal, the wonderful Tommy Cullen, absolutely unreal. Whew, ain't we lucky? Ain't we lucky? We most certainly are. And that was from his incredible debut album, Enjoy the Glow, released all the way back in 2024. Feels like a long time ago, but you know what? I think it's because I've had that album on repeat so many times over this last year. And that song that you just heard, the wonderful, beautiful Emmeline, it never ceases to make me smile. Doesn't matter what kind of mood I'm in, it just, you know, it just reminds me, you know what? Life ain't all that bad. It is a lot of the time, but when you hear that song, life ain't all that bad, is it? Yeah, beautiful stuff. And I had the pleasure of meeting Tommy last year in Edinburgh. It was such a great catch-up to have. After talking online for a long time, it was great to finally meet him in person, and he's just as lovely a fella in person you could ever hope to meet. So it's lovely when your heroes of music turn out to be as much a legend as you thought they were. It's lovely. It really, really, really, really is. And Tommy has actually just released another 4-track EP, which we played a few tracks of last week. We played the wonderful Child's Play last week. It's a beautiful, beautiful song. And it features Tommy on the EP himself for that particular song, As a wee nipper back in the day, which is lovely to see. Very, very cute. And I'm going to rave about Tommy forever. From now on, forever. Just such a talented musician, great storyteller as well. And all the work that was put into that debut album was absolutely sublime. And it was a real journey to be a part of on that album. So big up you, my friend. Big up you, my friend. And there's going to be lots and lots more to come from the man himself. He's been gigging and gigging over the last year, playing to so many lucky people around the country. And hopefully we do get the chance to see him live in person sometime soon. And building up to the news, we're actually going to play one for Tommy to see us up there. And he's got a song from his debut album called from his latest EP called Juliet, Songs for Juliet indeed. On that note, we're going to play a little bit of the Dire Straits. Any guesses? Well, I think Tommy can be Romeo in this instant, and Juliet, well, she can just be Juliet. Enjoy. I'll see you after the news, guys. Do not go away.

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Both dirty, both mean. 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And I dream your dream for you, and now your dream is real.

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2: From the Sky News Centre at 9, counter-terror police say an investigation into a suspected bomb plot at RAF Fairford in Gloucestershire is ongoing, despite the suspects being released on bail. The five British nationals in their 20s were arrested yesterday near the base, which is used by the US military. Police say they're looking at whether hostile states were involved, and Iran's rejected reports it may have been behind the foiled attack. President Trump's given his reaction.
3: I'm surprised that they released him. I wouldn't have done that. Look, they've been very good. They worked with us very closely. We know everything about them. We would not have released them.
2: The Chancellor says the UK is preparing for the US to potentially stop diesel exports. Earlier today, the price of diesel hit an all-time high at just short of £2 a litre. But John Helian says Britain is protected because we have the stocks we need. And he said the UK was working closely with the Trump administration.
4: We're talking with the US, as you would expect, all the time. The trade discussions are continuous, and we want to make sure that we can get Britain's best interests protected, but ultimately that's a diplomatic solution in the Middle East.
2: Meanwhile, the Chancellor told the Labour conference he wouldn't allow Britain's benefits bill to balloon while not offering young people opportunities. Mr. Healey said cutting welfare spending was about more than just money, it was a moral duty. The Prime Minister's planning to create a new publicly owned Great British Grid in a bid to bring down energy costs. Andy Burnham will make the announcement in his speech to the Labour Party conference tomorrow. A storm in the Atlantic is expected to bring unseasonably hot weather back to some parts of the UK tomorrow. It could get back up to 27 degrees in the southeast. And finally, in sport, it's goalless in the second half of Northern Ireland's Nations League clash with Hungary. Michael O'Neill's side are aiming to make it 2 wins from 2 in the competition. It's their first home game at Windsor Park for 315 days. That's the latest. I'm Chris Milligan.
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warm welcome to part two of the Night Cafe. We kick things off in style for part two with the wonderful Aziz Ibrahim. She's got corpses in her mouth, baby.

And that is how you kick part two of In Style. Here at the Night Cafe on 107.8 and 100.7 Black Diamond FM with me, your host Chris Cameron, aka the dulcet toned Scotsman. You just heard the fantastic Aziz Ibrahim, the man behind the guitars for a lot of Ian Brown's work, a lot of his solo stuff, as well as his own stuff which he's working on just now. He's got some fantastic new tunes on the way. And you're going to hear them first over here at the Night Cafe. I promise you that personally. But I've been a massive fan of Aziz's for a long, long time. And that song you just heard, Corpses in Her Mouths, or in Their Mouths even, that was on Ian Brown's Unfinished Monkey Business, his debut solo album. But the version you just heard right now was actually Aziz playing live by himself at the Prince of Orange Ashton-under-Lyne. All the way back in August 2020, and so lucky people to be there in the audience. And thank you very much to whoever recorded that on their phone. Incredible quality for a phone recording. If you get the chance to see the video, if you can, Aziz is working his magic with all his effects pedals and just an incredible guitarist and an incredible human being all around. I do hope to meet him one day. In awe, an absolute guitar maestro, so he is. And that one's for my good pal, Mr. Blair Martin, one of my biggest supporters here at the Night Cafe. Once again, we are celebrating 4 years and 4 years continuing, going strong. And we're going to play a few little more tunes before we hark back to thank some more of our artists that we featured over the years. Namely, my good pals, the Eliders. We're going to play and talk about them in a little bit. But first of all, let's kick things up a notch in even more style. One for all you out there. One for my good pal Brady in particular as well. My good pal Mikey as well. This is The Jam and this is Thick as Thieves. Shabba!

I couldn't resist myself. Wonderful stuff from The Divine Comedy with Songs of Love from their debut album all the way back in 1996, Casanova. Oh, yes. Well, great title for an album, Casanova, so it is. And for many of you out there, that song will be even more familiar. If something is small and it's far away, make that what you will. I know what your minds are like. Of course, it was used for the Father Ted theme. But two other things that are small and far away are my good pals, the Elidas. And I can say that because they're shorter than me and they're from Aberdeen. Bah, humbug indeed. Gonna say something else, not gotta. But this is my wonderful friends, the Elidas, my friend, who you've absolutely grown to adore as much as myself. And this is the wonderful, wonderful Rip Current.

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I think I am. Absolutely uncopyable. Absolutely beautiful. From the Elidas. Or the Elidas. They actually prefer to be called the Elidas, but I cannot help but call them the Elidas. So I'm sorry, girls.

They're great song story. They're great storytellers in their songs. And it's been a privilege and a pleasure to see them go from strength to strength. The wonderful twins, Venice and Belle. And honestly, if you get the chance to catch them live, please, please do. It'll make your year. It'll just put the biggest smile on your face and just show you what real good music is all about and how to enjoy, sit there and enjoy music, again, with a good story in mind. And these girls are absolutely fantastic at it indeed. They really, really are. They've got some more music in the works just now. They're actually working on a fantastic project, which has been titled as Garth in the meantime. Okay, so Garth is the EP that is in the works. So we can't wait to get our hands on that. That's going to be absolutely exceptional. And been releasing little snippets here and there. They actually released a single not too long ago called Jasmine, which is absolutely insane. So please do go and check that out. I don't think you'll have a bad day after hearing that. I don't. Well, unless you get hit by a bus, but that can happen at any time. I keep saying that to people. It's like, treat every day, not as if it's your last, but you know what I mean? We can all pop our clogs at any time, so enjoy life. Well, you can. Simple as that. And these girls do make it worth enjoying. They certainly do. And on that note, I'm going to play a wonderful song for them that I have had in mind. It was one of the oldest songs that I played on radio and always used to make me giggle when I listened to it in the car with my granddad on our way to Fife. You know, remember when they had all the toll booths and all this carry on? Way back when on Radio 4, this was before Black Diamond was even incepted. So not being a traitor here, not being a traitor here, guys, but all the way back on Radio 4, I remember hearing this wonderful ditty by the wonderful Joni Mitchell about a big yellow taxi. You know, you're gonna know it and you're gonna love it. This one's for the Eliders and for all you tuning out there, it's Big Yellow Taxi. Taxi, let's go.

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With me, your host, Chris Cameron, a.k.a. the dulcet-toned Scotsman. That was Johnny Marr. As if you need an introduction, the guitar maestro himself. He's got a new album coming out. It's out next Friday. And I can't wait. I'm fanboying here right now. Unashamedly so. Johnny Marr's latest album, The Age of Everything, is out on the 2nd of October. Get it pre-ordered through the usual links. Head on through to Johnny Marr's website, johnnymarr.link. The usual, just type in Johnny Marr and it'll come up. Or, if you like, go to all good record stores near you. Please, please, please do. In fact, I was down Leaf Walk the other day with the good lady and was in a few charity shops. Came across a few records. Came across Paul McCartney and Wings, Mull of Kintyre. Got that for £2. And what was the other thing I got? It was The Animals, House of the Rising Sun. And I got that for £2 as well. Absolute bargains to behold. And I also managed to get my hands on probably my favourite album of all time. It's up there with Strange Ways, Here We Come by the Smiths. And it saved my life, essentially, over these last few months, going through a lot of faff that a lot of you know about. And the man himself was Billy Joel. He got me through a heck of a lot over the last year, as did our man that we just played just now, Johnny Marr. In fact, I got a notification on YouTube Music this morning that I have been in the top 0.5% of listeners for the main man himself. So I'm very, very proud of that accolade. Fanboying again. can't complain, especially when the music is that good. So once again, his latest album, The Age of Everything, is released next Friday, the 2nd of October. You've been warned. Get yourself in amongst it. Anyway, moving on. We've got... How long we got left here at the Night Cafe? I have lost track. I think we've got about 25 minutes or so. About 25 minutes or so. I've got a wonderful Irish lass. Another lady from the... I've got a thing for those tall tales of the Emerald Isle. This is a wonderful girl who actually resides here in Auld Reekie, but she is from the Emerald Isle. Her name is Dara Doob, and we are going to take her for a spin after we paint some wonderful scenes from an Italian restaurant. I've got to, guys. I really got to. This song saved my bacon this year, big time. And it means a lot to a lot of you out there as well. I know that for a fact. So enjoy. Sit back, relax, sing along if you know the words, and forget about life's troubles. Let's focus on Eddie and Diane. Let's focus on them. Yeah, did I get that? Brenda and Eddie. Where am I getting Eddie and Diane from? Jack and Diane, that was John Mellencamp. Brenda and Eddie. Were they still going steady? We'll find out by the end of this song. This is Billy Joel scenes from an Italian restaurant.

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2: We all have our own version of Bubble Town. For me, it's sitting on the beach looking at my wee town in the evening when it's getting darker. And all you can see are the lights on the main street and the old car going past. It used to make me feel like I was really far away. Like there would be signs of existence, but I would feel completely alone. In a good way, though, you know. Bubble Town is my mates coming to the house, even when I'm not there, having a cuppa with my mags, I'm running late. It's service with a smile and the regulars who own their stools. Bubble Town is, I heard he said, she said that they said. And they did. That felt like a good one.

0: 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I needed this break. Jumping out of planes, dreamt on sleeping trains. The culture's insane. 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I wish I could remain. All good things must see an end. I'll have to pretend I'm happy to spend time back in the glens, back to the den. Wide-eyed excitement extends, cause who knows what's round the next bend. 6 months gone by, back aboard, tin bird in the sky. It's crazy how time flies. As I race home, my happiness flows, made peace and content, condemned to the known, back at Hillside Road. I've learnt, I've grown, fell out of love. I've really come into my own. That's my adventure done. Say goodbye to the sun.
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0: Homebound, that's where I'm going now. It's nearly sundown, and I'm back on the beach in Little Bubble Town.
2: Oh, wow. I love that song so much. I've never heard such a beautiful combination before, and I never knew such a combination could ever exist. Harp. Spoken word, beautiful strings, incredible. Dara is an incredibly talented harpist, songwriter, singer, the whole package. And I do have big plans to see her live. I know that she has been in the past playing at the Old Chain Pier down in New Haven, where I was actually had a lovely meal there late last year. So I do hope that she is... earlier in March, yeah. And there was a sign saying that she's playing every Thursday, but I know that she's been on tour over the last couple months. So I do hope that she does go back, because it'd be amazing to see her play in such a beautiful location. And I'm just lost for words, which I rarely, rarely am. So it would be wonderful to see her play live. Obviously, from the Emerald Isle, resides in Auld Reekie, so there's every chance it can happen. I am praying, crossing fingers and toes here right now. And she's actually released a fantastic new single, which we're going to play next week at the Night Cafe and do a little deep dive on. I listened to it a couple times last week. It's absolutely exquisite. And it is called The Wonderful Desert Lady, inspired by Dara's travels out in Morocco, where she said that for the first time in her life, she actually felt like what real silence is, or heard it, well, the complete silence, which is a rare thing. Can't picture it. Right at this moment in time, complete silence. Yes, a very, very rare thing. So I'm incredibly envious of that accolade alone. But one thing is for sure, that Dara will be getting played here at the Night Cafe on next week's show. You can put your money on that. Cracking stuff. In fact, you know what? I'm going to play out later on in the next 10 minutes or so a piece from my wonderful friend Emily Hoyle, one of my biggest supporters from early on in the pre-radio days. This is way back. She sent me a signed CD of her beautiful, beautiful debut album, Ballad, which is exquisite on so, so many levels. And all of you of a classical ear will truly appreciate. But we'll play that in a couple songs' time to play us out the Night Cafe and what has been a fantastic, spectacular show already. Thank you very much for joining us for 4 years on air here. Me, your host, Chris Cameron, a.k.a. the Dulcet Tone Scotsman, here at 107.8 and 100.7. Black Diamond FM, waffling on as always. And I did have a big tune to play. It completely slipped my mind. What is it? What is it going to be? Can we multitask? Can we buggery? That's your answer. But it proves that it's live radio and live recording, at least anyway, which a lot of people don't do. I know a few Torags in the past who have let slip that if they make a mistake, they'll go out and do it all over again, which I've just never understood. Go live, go with the flow. If you make mistakes, so be it. Nobody died at the end of the day, you know what I mean? So on with the show as it were. And the song that I did have in mind for you to play is a wonderful little ditty by the wonderful Slade, one of my favourite bands of all time. This is an incredible piece that rarely gets played, rarely gets mentioned, but it is absolutely exquisite. My friends, how does it feel?

Well, if that ain't a way to end the show, I don't know what is. Blending a bit of Slade with one of my favourite human beings of all time, my good pal, Emily Hoyle. This is track number 3 from her incredible debut album, Ballad, and it's part of the Alfredo Casilia pieces. Beautiful, beautiful. I would be happy to listen to this all night. It's the way to go. It's the way to do it. Just sit back, relax, and enjoy it. And this is what good music is all about, and it gets us through so much rubbish that's going on in the world. And this time is for you. Be a little bit selfish, make time for yourself, zone out. Nothing to be ashamed about. Just sit back, relax, and forget about the world. Anyway, here's to another 4 years. See where we go from there. Onwards and upwards, as they say. Thank you very much for tuning in this evening to the Night Cafe. It's been a privilege and a pleasure, as always, and it's time to sign in and say sayonara. So in the meantime, my friends, as always, stay safe, keep your lugs peeled, and I'll see you down the line sometime soon. My friends, I've been...

0: That's right, my friends. It's the end of the proggy, end of the line for tonight. But how? Hold your horses. It is the repeat of the Motown Hour with the wonderful Jeff Ruderham on the way next. You do not want to miss this. You really, really don't. Fantastic program Jeff does, as always. But in the meantime, my friends, thank you very much for the last 4 years. It's been a privilege and a pleasure, as always. Stay safe. Keep your lugs peeled. See you down the line sometime soon and all that jazz. Au Wiedersehen. Bonsoir. Sayonara. Arrivederci. Buenas noches. Buena notte. Get out of here. Don't. Keep your dials on. Stay up past bedtime. Be a rebel. And just enjoy what Black Diamond FM has to
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3: From the Sky News Centre at 10. Villagers who were evacuated from their homes after a suspected terror plot at RAF Fairford in Gloucester have been allowed back home. Counter-terror police say the five men who were arrested in the early hours of the morning have been released on bail. Defence Secretary Wes Streeting sought to reassure the public.
4: The investigation remains ongoing. Of course, decisions around bail are operational decisions that are taken by the police, and I can reassure the public those five individuals are under stringent bail conditions.
3: The Home Secretary has announced she'll reopen new routes for refugees to settle in the UK. Shabana Mahmood told the Labour Party conference around a quarter would be Palestinians and women and girls from Afghanistan. Diesel is more expensive than it's ever been, at just shy of £2 a litre. The RAC says it now costs £30 more to fill up an average family car than it did before the Iran war started. Reform UK's leader is claiming Channel 4 should face action over its allegations against the party.
5: Clearly Channel 4 have broken the law in a very serious way, trying to get illicit donations, and as far as the comments the two of them made, there was some loose pub talk.
3: Nigel Farage has defended himself and two former Reform staff following the broadcaster's release of undercover footage earlier this month. Police are investigating whether foreign funding rules were broken. A spokesperson for Channel 4 News says its investigation was rigorously verified to ensure accuracy. The Prime Minister is planning to create a new publicly owned Great British Grid in a bid to bring down energy costs. Andy Burnham will announce the creation of the new body at his speech to the Labour Party conference tomorrow. And in sport, Northern Ireland remain unbeaten in the Nations League after a goalless draw with Hungary. The result means they're on 4 points in their group. The host came closest to scoring at Windsor Park when Patrick Kelly hit the crossbar. That's the latest.
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Marvin Gaye starting us off on this week's edition of The Motor Hour. A slightly different one today. Again, we're going to do some instrumentals at the bottom of the hour. In the interim, let's go here.

Not as live as you might think it is. That's Junior Walker, the All Stars, and how she did it. These are the Isley Brothers.

greatly underestimated a singer-songwriter named Shorty Long, a devil with the blue dress. I think what we could do, what we could do is maybe go to the movies, possibly.

J5 and Sky Racer. Up next, I've got Ardine Taylor, a song called What in the World. It wasn't released until, when the Cellar Full of Motown Volume 5 CD came out. You'll find that if you've got Cellar Full of Motown Volume 5, you'll find it on track 13, CD 1.

The track was originally titled Ain't Got Nobody, then they changed it to I Don't Want Nobody. The track was recorded on the 2nd of September 1965 when R. Dean Taylor added his vocals on the 22nd of September 1965. It was originally assigned to the headliners but decided for some reason or other not to release it at all. One of the biggest songs I think ever not to be released is this one.

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As I said, slightly different format for this morning because we're not doing the Motown A-side, B-side for... I was going to say for technical reasons, the fact that I've actually left the CDs at home in too much of a hurry, so we'll do what we normally do. I've got some a couple of instrumentals I want to play. A guy everybody knows, Earl Van Dyke, the keyboardist from the Funk Brothers. Oh, right, OK, let's try that again. It's annoying when it does work.

Al Van Dyke, all day and all night. I've got to you, the track was cut on the 4th of May, 1965, and assigned to the Vandellas. Al Van Dyke recorded on the 21st of October, 1965, and it found its way onto Cellar Full of Motown, Volume 2, Track 1, CD 1, and y'all know this one.

Now, the more astute of you that understand Motown and Northern Soul and all the rest of it know that that is the backing track to a song called To Win Your Heart, which was released in 1966 by Laura Lee. Would you like to hear it?

Smokey Robinson, along with the Miracles in the tracks about here. When about 1967 for that one? If you had the album Motown Chartbusters Volume 3, that's the Rick Silver one. It was on that.

Now, in this little library of ours, we have three versions of the song I'm about to play. The first version I actually heard was Art Garfunkel's version, and I really, really liked it. Then I think Josh Groban came along and did it, but the original version's from the album Talkie Book. Yep, Stevie Wonder.

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1: 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I hope you've enjoyed it as much as I have. 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
4: From the Sky News Centre at 11. Five men arrested over a suspected bomb plot near a military base in Gloucester have been released on bail but remain under investigation. The men, who are all British nationals, were detained on suspicion of terrorism offences. Villagers who'd been evacuated are being allowed back into their homes, although a cordon remains around three vans. Here's Head of Counter-Terrorism Policing Assistant Commissioner Lawrence Taylor.
5: We are considering this from every possible angle, including that this may be actively committed by proxies or individuals either knowingly or unknowingly working on behalf of a foreign state.
4: The Home Secretary's vowed to restore order and control to the immigration and asylum system. Shabana Mahmood says her reforms that take effect from next month will tackle the small boats crisis and give British people a sense of fairness. Meanwhile, the Chancellor says the UK has the stocks it needs after the price of diesel hit its highest ever level. The cost of filling up a family car is now £31 more than it was before the Iran war. SpaceX's Starship rocket has splashed down in the Pacific Ocean after orbiting the Earth for around 3 hours. The mission was supposed to last 10 hours but ended early. It's understood Manchester City chief executive Ferran Soriano has said their battle against 115 Premier League charges could last years. Neither side have commented on reports the club's been found guilty of breaching financial rules. Soriano was questioned by Sky News as he left a meeting of European football clubs in Copenhagen. He didn't respond.
6: Will it take years to finish this case? Is it time for some transparency for everyone to know? You told the meeting it could take years, but are you insisting you're innocent still? Is it not time to speak?
4: And Northern Ireland remain unbeaten in the Nations League after a goalless draw with Hungary. The result means they're on 4 points in their group. The hosts came closest to scoring at Windsor Park when Patrick Kelly hit the crossbar in the first half.
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